0: at a really good place. People that I've talked to are really positive about the change that has happened within our party and where we're going to go. So wait till you see how this will look in the election.
1: Rusted also says there are high-level conversations happening between the BC Conservatives and Centre BC about a potential merger. That's after several MLAs who left the Conservatives in recent weeks over frustrations with Carrie Lynn Findlay announced Friday that they were joining Centre BC. And BC's government has filed legal action against artificial intelligence company OpenAI in California related to the Tumbler Ridge school shooting. Attorney General Nikki Sharma says BC is suing the tech giant for its failure to notify law enforcement of threats made on its platform for February's shooting.
2: We are seeking accountability from OpenAI and its decision makers and pursuing support for community rebuilding efforts, including the construction of a new Tumbler Ridge school facility.
1: The lawsuit is separate from others filed by families of the victims and school staff, but Sharma says the province is coordinating with them.
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1: In sports, NHL preseason action tonight sees plenty of Canadian teams hitting the ice. In Calgary, the Vancouver Canucks take on the Calgary Flames in a long-awaited rematch of the 1989 Smythe Division semifinals. Also, the Winnipeg Jets host the Edmonton Oilers. In baseball, the Toronto Blue Jays take on the Baltimore Orioles in the second game of a three-game set. Toronto's playoff hopes are slim to none, with the team sitting 3.5 games back of the final American League wildcard playoff spot, with only 5 games left in the regular season.
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1: I'm Wiley Henderson. British Columbians will vote in a provincial election this fall. Premier David Eby announced the election call in Victoria Tuesday afternoon.
2: A few moments ago, I met with the Lieutenant Governor, Wendy Cochia, and she has agreed to dissolve the legislature and to call a provincial election for October the 24th.
1: It comes just 2 years after the last provincial election, in which the NDP won a narrow one-seat majority. Eby sought to position his NDP as the best party to provide stability as BC and Canada face economic threats from the U.S. The 46th annual Terry Fox Run has raised more than $9,800 for cancer research in Powell River. According to data from the Terry Fox Foundation, Sunday's event at the Powell River Recreation Complex has raised $9,885 as of Tuesday's total. The Terry Fox Foundation says more than $1 billion has now been raised for cancer research through Fox's fundraising campaign. Fox began his Marathon of Hope across Canada in 1980 after losing a leg to cancer. He was forced to stop when the disease spread, but his efforts have continued to raise money for cancer research for more than four decades. John Rustad says he's talking with new BC Conservative interim leader Lauren Dirksen about rejoining the caucus. Rustad is a former party leader and one of three MLAs removed from caucus by Carrie Lynn Findlay last week. Findlay announced on Sunday she's resigning as leader after weeks of party turmoil. Rustad is optimistic for the party.
3: But I actually think we're now at a really good place. People that I've talked to are really positive about the change that has happened within our party and where we're going to go. So wait till you see how this will look in the election.
1: Rustad also says there are high-level conversations happening between the BC Conservatives and Centre BC about a potential merger. That's after several MLAs who left the Conservatives in recent weeks over frustrations with Carrie Lynn Findlay announced Friday that they were joining Centre BC. And BC's government has filed legal action against artificial intelligence company OpenAI in California related to the Tumblr Ridge school shooting. Attorney General Nikki Sharma says BC is suing the tech giant for its failure to notify law enforcement of threats made on its platform for February's shooting.
4: We are seeking accountability from OpenAI and its decision makers, and pursuing support for community rebuilding efforts, including the construction of a new Tumblr Ridge school facility.
1: The lawsuit is separate from others filed by families of the victims and school staff, but Sharma says the province is coordinating with them.
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8: The Canucks dropped to 0-2 in the preseason after a 3-1 loss to the Calgary Flames last night. Archdeep Bane scored the lone goal in the third period. The Canucks will have two more tune-ups before it begins for real, with the next game slotted for tomorrow night at home against the Edmonton Oilers. And we could know the fate of the Blue Jays playoff hopes and dreams by the end of the day today, as they are set to take on the Baltimore Orioles not once, but twice. The Jays have five games remaining and set four games behind the Chicago White Sox for that final spot in the American League wild card. If the Jays lose both games, or if they lose one and the White Sox win their game against Kansas City, they'll be eliminated from playoff contention. First pitch for the first game of the doubleheader goes down at 10:35 today.
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1: I'm Wiley Henderson. British Columbians will vote in a provincial election this fall. Premier David Eby announced the election call in Victoria Tuesday afternoon.
2: A few moments ago, I met with the Lieutenant Governor, Wendy Cochia, and she has agreed to dissolve the legislature and to call a provincial election for October the 24th.
1: It comes just 2 years after the last provincial election, in which the NDP won a narrow one-seat majority. Eby sought to position his NDP as the best party to provide stability as BC and Canada face economic threats from the U.S. The 46th annual Terry Fox Run has raised more than $9,800 for cancer research in Powell River. According to data from the Terry Fox Foundation, Sunday's event at the Powell River Recreation Complex has raised $9,885 as of Tuesday's total. The Terry Fox Foundation says more than $1 billion has now been raised for cancer research through Fox's fundraising campaign. Fox began his Marathon of Hope across Canada in 1980 after losing a leg to cancer. He was forced to stop when the disease spread, but his efforts have continued to raise money for cancer research for more than four decades. John Rustad says he's talking with new BC Conservative interim leader Lauren Dirksen about rejoining the caucus. Rustad is a former party leader and one of three MLAs removed from caucus by Carrie Lynn Findlay last week. Findlay announced on Sunday she's resigning as leader after weeks of party turmoil. Rustad is optimistic for the party.
3: But I actually think we're now at a really good place. People that I've talked to are really positive about the change that has happened within our party and where we're going to go. So wait to see how this will look in the election.
1: Rustad also says there are high-level conversations happening between the BC

0: Conservatives and Centre BC about a potential merger. That's after several MLAs who left the Conservatives in recent weeks over frustrations with Carrie Lynn Findlay announced Friday that they were joining Centre BC. And BC's government has filed legal action against artificial intelligence company OpenAI in California related to the Tumbler Ridge school shooting. Attorney General Nikki Sharma says BC is suing the tech giant for its failure to notify law enforcement of threats made on its platform for February's shooting.
1: We are seeking accountability from OpenAI and its decision makers and pursuing support for community rebuilding efforts, including the construction of a new Tumbler Ridge school facility.
0: The lawsuit is separate from others filed by families of the victims and school staff, but Sharma says the province is coordinating with them.
2: To get news alerts directly to your inbox, sign up at mypowellrivernow.com.
3: The Canucks dropped to 0-2 in the preseason after a 3-1 loss to the Calgary Flames last night. Archdeep Bane scored the lone goal in the third period. The Canucks will have two more tune-ups before it begins for real, with the next game slotted for tomorrow night at home against the Edmonton Oilers. And we could know the fate of the Blue Jays playoff hopes and dreams by the end of the day today, as they are set to take on the Baltimore Orioles not once, but twice. The Jays have 5 games remaining and set 4 games behind the Chicago White Sox for that final spot in the American League wild card. If the Jays lose both games, or if they lose one and the White Sox win their game against Kansas City, they'll be eliminated from playoff contention. First pitch for the first game of the doubleheader goes down at 10:35 today.
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1: I'm Wiley Henderson. British Columbians will vote in a provincial election this fall. Premier David Eby announced the election call in Victoria Tuesday afternoon.
2: A few moments ago, I met with the Lieutenant Governor, Wendy Cochia, and she has agreed to dissolve the legislature and to call a provincial election for October the 24th.
1: It comes just 2 years after the last provincial election, in which the NDP won a narrow one-seat majority. Eby sought to position his NDP as the best party to provide stability as BC and Canada face economic threats from the U.S. The 46th annual Terry Fox Run has raised more than $9,800 for cancer research in Powell River. According to data from the Terry Fox Foundation, Sunday's event at the Powell River Recreation Complex has raised $9,885 as of Tuesday's total. The Terry Fox Foundation says more than $1 billion has now been raised for cancer research through Fox's fundraising campaign. Fox began his Marathon of Hope across Canada in 1980 after losing a leg to cancer. He was forced to stop when the disease spread, but his efforts have continued to raise money for cancer research for more than four decades. John Rustad says he's talking with new BC Conservative interim leader Lauren Dirksen about rejoining the caucus. Rustad is a former party leader and one of three MLAs removed from caucus by Carrie Lynn Findlay last week. Findlay announced on Sunday she's resigning as leader after weeks of party turmoil. Rustad is optimistic for the party.
3: But I actually think we're now at a really good place. People that I've talked to are really positive about the change that has happened within our party and where we're going to go. So wait till you see how this will look in the election.
1: Rustad also says there are high-level conversations happening between the BC Conservatives and Centre BC about a potential merger. That's after several MLAs who left the Conservatives in recent weeks over frustrations with Carrie Lynn Findlay announced Friday that they were joining Centre BC. And BC's government has filed legal action against artificial intelligence company OpenAI in California related to the Tumbler Ridge school shooting. Attorney General Nikki Sharma says BC is suing the tech giant for its failure to notify law enforcement of threats made on its platform for February's shooting.
4: We are seeking accountability from OpenAI and its decision makers, and pursuing support for community rebuilding efforts, including the construction of a new Tumbler Ridge school facility.
1: The lawsuit is separate from others filed by families of the victims and school staff, but Sharma says the province is coordinating with them.
0: To get news alerts directly to your inbox, sign up at mypowellrivernow.com.
5: The Canucks dropped to 0-2 in the preseason after a 3-1 loss to the Calgary Flames last night. Archdeep Bane scored the lone goal in the third period. The Canucks will have two more tune-ups before it begins for real, with the next game slotted for tomorrow night at home against the Edmonton Oilers. And we could know the fate of the Blue Jays playoff hopes and dreams by the end of the day today, as they are set to take on the Baltimore Orioles not once, but twice. The Jays have five games remaining and sit four games behind the Chicago White Sox for that final spot in the American League wild card. If the Jays lose both games, or if they lose one and the White Sox win their game against Kansas City,

0: they'll be eliminated from playoff contention. First pitch for the first game of the doubleheader goes down at 10:35 today.
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2: Oil prices have been moving around quite a bit this week, and much of it has less to do with oil than with politics. Prices fell as investors grew more optimistic that talks between the U.S. and Iran could help ease tensions and potentially reopen the Strait of Hormuz. As hopes for those talks faded, oil moved higher again. A lot of movement based on something that could change with the next headline. For investors, geopolitical events come with layers of uncertainty. What happens next, and how will markets respond when it does? Oil could rise, fall, or quickly reverse course as new information comes in. And that's what makes reacting to every geopolitical headline so difficult. By the time you've adjusted your portfolio to one development, the story may have already changed. Sometimes, the best response to a big headline is no response at all.
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5: It definitely is going to feel like fall today with light showers throughout the morning, and then the sun will make an appearance later on in the afternoon, and it'll reach a daytime high of 15 degrees.
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3: Good morning. It's another day. We're already 3 days into this week. It's just shooting on by very quickly. Wednesday, September 23rd. Good morning to you. You set? You ready to begin another day? A little bit wet to start this day, but you know what? Now it finally feels like it's fall, right? None of this sunshine and nice weather. This is truly fall. So if you didn't get that vibe yesterday, yeah, you're definitely feeling it today. More on the weather coming up very, very soon. But get ready. It's set. It's Wednesday. Let's enjoy it. Hump day. What could go wrong? Absolutely nothing's going to go wrong today. It's going to be perfect. Just a perfect, perfect day. And let's let Aerosmith help make this day more perfect. I don't want to miss a thing on Coast FM.

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1: For the first time in a long time, there's some rain. I can't recall the last time it came down. It's got to be at least a week, maybe even more. It hasn't happened often, so a little bit of rain this morning. But hey, don't worry, it's just in the morning. The sun will pop out by the afternoon, and it'll reach 15 degrees, which is quite nice, pretty mild, pretty good day. Then you look ahead to the rest of the week, more rain tomorrow and Friday, sunny for our weekend, which is just exactly what we want, and then back to the rain on Monday.

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1: So the municipal it's a significant election. Then we got this provincial election now to deal with, and some people, you know, mixed reactions. Some people saying, yeah, it's a good idea. The opposition's a little discombobulated right now, an opportunity for the NDP to possibly get a majority. Other people aren't happy with it. But here's the reality of the situation too, right? Like, okay, David Eby, yeah, NDP, they're probably going to win. But what if they don't win? Could you imagine? It would be like the best and worst thing ever. It would be the best because it would be absolutely hilarious that you call this snap election a snap election in one that they probably should win. Again, consider the state of the opposition right now, right? But if they don't win, it would be like kind of funny in a way. But at the same time, if they don't win, I don't think we don't want whoever wins in charge. You know what I mean? So it's a really, really odd situation. We'll see how it pans out. Do you know what? My money's on. Nothing's going to change. He's still going to have a minority government, and it's just going to be a waste at the end of the day. Maybe a few new MLAs here and there, but like, I don't know. So like, October 24th, I believe, is the date of the provincial election, municipal election, the 17th. Let's see how many campaign signs we can put at the corner of Joyce and Duncan, shall we? Municipal signs, provincial signs, they're going to be everywhere very, very soon.

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1: I'm Wiley Henderson. British Columbians will vote in a provincial election this fall. Premier David Eby announced the election call in Victoria Tuesday afternoon.
2: A few moments ago, I met with the Lieutenant Governor, Wendy Cochia, and she has agreed to dissolve the legislature and to call a provincial election for October the 24th.
1: It comes just 2 years after the last provincial election, in which the NDP won a narrow one-seat majority. Eby sought to position his NDP as the best party to provide stability as BC and Canada face economic threats from the U.S. The 46th annual Terry Fox Run has raised more than $9,800 for cancer research in Powell River. According to data from the Terry Fox Foundation, Sunday's event at the Powell River Recreation Complex has raised $9,885 as of Tuesday's total. The Terry Fox Foundation says more than $1 billion has now been raised for cancer research through Fox's fundraising campaign. Fox began his Marathon of Hope across Canada in 1980 after losing a leg to cancer. He was forced to stop when the disease spread, but his efforts have continued to raise money for cancer research for more than four decades. John Rustad says he's talking with new BC Conservative interim leader Lauren Dirksen about rejoining the caucus. Rustad is a former party leader and one of three MLAs removed from caucus by Carrie Lynn Findlay last week. Findlay announced on Sunday she's resigning as leader after weeks of party turmoil. Rustad is optimistic for the party.
3: But I actually think we're now at a really good place. People that I've talked to are really positive about the change that has happened within our party and where we're going to go. So wait to see how this will look in the election.
1: Rustad also says there are high-level conversations happening between the BC Conservatives and Centre BC about a potential merger. That's after several MLAs who left the Conservatives in recent weeks over frustrations with Carrie Lynn Findlay announced Friday that they were joining Centre BC. And BC's government has filed legal action against artificial intelligence company OpenAI in California related to the Tumbler Ridge school shooting. Attorney General Nikki Sharma says BC is suing the tech giant for its failure to notify law enforcement of threats made on its platform for February's shooting.
4: We are seeking accountability from OpenAI and its decision makers, and pursuing support for community rebuilding efforts, including the construction of a new Tumbler Ridge school facility.
1: The lawsuit is separate from others filed by families of the victims and school staff, but Sharma says the province is coordinating with them.
0: To get news alerts directly to your inbox, sign up at mypowellrivernow.com.
5: The Canucks dropped to 0-2 in the preseason after a 3-1 loss to the Calgary Flames last night. Archdeep Bane scored the lone goal in the third period. The Canucks will have two more tune-ups before it begins for real, with the next game slotted for tomorrow night at home against the Edmonton Oilers. And we could know the fate of the Blue Jays playoff hopes and dreams by the end of the day today, as they are set to take on the Baltimore Orioles not once, but twice. The Jays have five games remaining and set four games behind the Chicago White Sox for that final spot in the American League wild card. If the Jays lose both games, or if they lose one and the White Sox win their game against Kansas City, they'll be eliminated from playoff contention. First pitch for the first game of the doubleheader goes down at 10:35 today.
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7: It definitely is going to feel like fall today with light showers throughout the morning, and the sun will make an appearance later on in the afternoon and it'll reach a daytime high of 15 degrees.
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1: 9:07 as we are working our way through this Wednesday morning. A little bit rainy. Not too bad right now. I don't think it's really coming down. It's light showers, if it's anything, throughout the morning on this Wednesday. Then sun later on in the day. You could probably see notes of sunshine out there in the distance. Yeah, it is going to get a lot better. But here we are, this 23rd of September, second day of fall. You know what also, like, time it is now for? That's fall. It's time for sniffle season, right? Cold and flu season. That's starting to hit now, too. Your kids, if not already, are probably going to, you know, get sick pretty soon. They're going to be coming home doing this all day, right? You know that's coming. That could be any moment. Again, might have already happened since, but you know, it's that time of year. Those cold and flu medicine companies, they love it. They love it. They're excited because they know this is the time of year they make a bunch of money. So hopefully you are able to stay healthy during sniffle season.

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1: Robot toilets, a.k.a. robo-toilets. Is this the way of the future? Well, New York City has debuted robo-toilets, which are essentially just very fancy, high-tech porta-potties. And they're around the city. Anybody can use them. You can use them for free. However, there is a strict 10-minute time limit on these robo-toilets. And what happens? What do you think happens when the 10 minutes expire? Well, I'm just going to tell you. When the 10 minutes expire, the door just opens. So if you are not done your business in 10 minutes, you will get, first off, this warning.
2: Attention, your use time has expired. The door is opening now.
1: And then the door will open and you will be exposed to New York City. Not a bad idea, right? In, get your job done, and get out. That's the way. So if you got a bigger issue, you might not want to use those robo-toilets. Doubt we're going to see them in town. But hey, if you ever go to New York City soon, maybe give them a go. See how they are. Like, the biggest question is how clean are they going to be?

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1: Sultans of Swing from Dire Straits, a song we're all pretty familiar with, but this is something you're going to find pretty impressive. This is a little guitar cover of Sultans of Swing.

pretty good, is it not? Like, this is great. Yeah, this is impressive. Really, really good. Now, what if I told you that the person doing that, 14 years old, would you believe me? Well, you have to believe me because it's true. 14 years old doing that on a guitar, that is quite unreal. Very, very impressive. But here's the real thing. Dire Straits on Pal Rivers' Greatest Hits.

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1: 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You've seen it on TV. 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Curling, right? 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Anybody can just go, show up. It's from 1 to 3. 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

0: with the Lieutenant Governor, Wendy Cochia, and she has agreed to dissolve the legislature and to call a provincial election for October the 24th.
1: It comes just 2 years after the last provincial election, in which the NDP won a narrow one-seat majority. Eby sought to position his NDP as the best party to provide stability as BC and Canada face economic threats from the U.S. The 46th annual Terry Fox Run has raised more than $9,800 for cancer research in Powell River. According to data from the Terry Fox Foundation, Sunday's event at the Powell River Recreation Complex has raised $9,885 as of Tuesday's total. The Terry Fox Foundation says more than $1 billion has now been raised for cancer research through Fox's fundraising campaign. Fox began his Marathon of Hope across Canada in 1980 after losing a leg to cancer. He was forced to stop when the disease spread, but his efforts have continued to raise money for cancer research for more than four decades. John Rustad says he's talking with new BC Conservative interim leader Lauren Dirksen about rejoining the caucus. Rustad is a former party leader and one of three MLAs removed from caucus by Carrie Lynn Findlay last week. Findlay announced on Sunday she's resigning as leader after weeks of party turmoil. Rustad is optimistic for the party.
2: But I actually think we're now at a really good place. People that I've talked to are really positive about the change that has happened within our party and where we're going to go. So wait till you see how this will look in the election.
1: Rustad also says there are high-level conversations happening between the BC Conservatives and Centre BC about a potential merger. That's after several MLAs who left the Conservatives in recent weeks over frustrations with Carrie Lynn Findlay announced Friday that they were joining Centre BC. And BC's government has filed legal action against artificial intelligence company OpenAI in California related to the Tumbler Ridge school shooting. Attorney General Nikki Sharma says BC is suing the tech giant for its failure to notify law enforcement of threats made on its platform for February's shooting.
3: We are seeking accountability from OpenAI and its decision makers, and pursuing support for community rebuilding efforts, including the construction of a new Tumbler Ridge school facility.
1: The lawsuit is separate from others filed by families of the victims and school staff, but Sharma says the province is coordinating with them.
4: To get news alerts directly to your inbox, sign up at mypowellrivernow.com.
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1: 10:08 on the clock, Wednesday morning, halfway. Well, we're not halfway through the week just yet. We're almost at the halfway point, but we're getting there. We're getting there slowly, but surely. Actually, this morning's going by quite nice. A little rainy this morning, not too bad. Cloudy. It finally feels like fall, which is kind of nice, right? Isn't that good? When it's fall, you don't want summer to be, you know, kind of lingering around with that nice weather we had yesterday. Just give me fall in all its true forms, and this is pretty much what that is today. High of 15 with sun later on in the afternoon today. Naked Eyes, always something there to remind me. Powell River's Greatest Hits.

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1: For the remainder of this hour, we're going to get into odd food combinations because for whatever reason, there's been a number of very unique and odd food and drink combos that have been released. So we're going to start with this one right here. KD. Who knows where this is going? KD recently had released a KD-flavored cheesecake and KD-flavored ramen. Now KD's going into the beverage business, you could say, as they have partnered with Solly Soda to create a KD-flavored soda. Yes. Have you ever had KD and were like, do you know what? I wish I could drink this. Well, now's your opportunity, and it's a fizzy drink. To, yes, it's a KD-flavored soda. It is officially available as of today. You can buy it on Amazon, or it will be available in Walmart starting early October for a limited time. And I'm intrigued. I'm intrigued. This is something that is like you have to try once just to say you tried it. I don't think I would like it. But at the same time, I'm like, really, like, this might be worth at least trying, just to see what KD-flavored soda tastes like.

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1: Continuing on with some weird food concoctions that were released today earlier. Kraft Dinner flavored soda, which is going to be available at Walmart in October. You can buy that on Amazon right now if you are really interested. Here's another one, too. This is going to be available at New York Islanders home games during the NHL season. It is a brie grilled cheese sandwich on sourdough. That sounds great. Sounds lovely, but I'm holding out something. The mystery ingredient, not a mystery ingredient, but, you know, the extra ingredient in this brie grilled cheese on sourdough. Nerds gummy clusters. You know the Nerds candy, the little tiny dots, right? And they have these gummy candies too that are filled with them. Yeah, that's being thrown onto that brie grilled cheese on sourdough sandwich. Some Nerds gummy clusters. Again, intriguing. I would love to try that. I could see that being actually nice. Like, it's kind of like a jam in a sort of way, which I think would work very well with the brie and the sourdough, as I sound like I know what I'm talking about right now. But honestly, that with the KD soda to wash it down, that's not a bad way to spend an afternoon.

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1: So another weird food concoction that just got released today, announced, you could say there's already been KD-flavored soda, this Brie grilled cheese on sourdough with Nerds gummy clusters for the New York Islanders this hockey season. And let's get to breakfast now, shall we? KFC. Yes, KFC and breakfast are two things that should not be in the same sentence, yet here we are. KFC, it's popular in these parts. It's extremely popular in the UK. They love their KFC over there, and they love it so much that a KFC breakfast cereal is coming out. It's called KF Cereal. Nice play on words there. And it's cereal flavored like KFC chicken with their famous 11 herbs and spices. And you would think, cereal, oh, does that go with milk? They recommend you do not eat this cereal with milk. Do you want to take a guess? What do you think they recommend serving this breakfast cereal with? You probably know. You don't want to say it, but you know it. You know what's coming. Oh, yeah. KFC gravy. Cereal with gravy. Oh, yes. If you love KFC, you got to find a way to get yourself to the UK, because that is an unmissable breakfast snack right there. What are we doing? What are we doing? KD soda, I could probably, I'm fine with. But like KFC cereal with gravy instead of milk? Like, what's the nutritional value here? Well, there is none. I'll say there's no nutrition whatsoever. Except nutrition for hopefully your taste buds, if it even tastes good at that. But I think I'm going to take a hard pass on this one.

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1: I'm Wiley Henderson. British Columbians will vote in a provincial election this fall. Premier David Eby announced the election call in Victoria Tuesday afternoon.
2: A few moments ago, I met with the Lieutenant Governor, Wendy Cochia, and she has agreed to dissolve the legislature and to call a provincial election for October the 24th.
1: It comes just 2 years after the last provincial election, in which the NDP won a narrow one-seat majority. Eby sought to position his NDP as the best party to provide stability as BC and Canada face economic threats from the U.S. The 46th annual Terry Fox Run has raised more than $9,800 for cancer research in Powell River. According to data from the Terry Fox Foundation, Sunday's event at the Powell River Recreation Complex has raised $9,885 as of Tuesday's total. The Terry Fox Foundation says more than $1 billion has now been raised for cancer research through Fox's fundraising campaign. Fox began his Marathon of Hope across Canada in 1980 after losing a leg to cancer. He was forced to stop when the disease spread, but his efforts have continued to raise money for cancer research for more than four decades. John Rustad says he's talking with new BC Conservative interim leader Lauren Dirksen about rejoining the caucus. Rustad is a former party leader and one of three MLAs removed from caucus by Carrie Lynn Findlay last week. Findlay announced on Sunday she's resigning as leader after weeks of party turmoil. Rustad is optimistic for the party.
3: But I actually think we're now at a really good place. People that I've talked to are really positive about the change that has happened within our party and where we're going to go. So wait to see how this will look in the election.
1: Rustad also says there are high-level conversations happening between the BC Conservatives and Centre BC about a potential merger. That's after several MLAs who left the Conservatives in recent weeks over frustrations with Carrie Lynn Findlay announced Friday that they were joining Centre BC. And BC's government has filed legal action against artificial intelligence company OpenAI in California related to the Tumbler Ridge school shooting. Attorney General Nikki Sharma says BC is suing the tech giant for its failure to notify law enforcement of threats made on its platform for February's shooting.
4: We are seeking accountability from OpenAI and its decision makers, and pursuing support for community rebuilding efforts, including the construction of a new Tumbler Ridge school facility.
1: The lawsuit is separate from others filed by families of the victims and school staff, but Sharma says the province is coordinating with them.
0: To get news alerts directly to your inbox, sign up at mypowellrivernow.com. 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
1: Oh, here we are getting closer to the afternoon on this Wednesday. Looks like the rain has eased up. The sun getting ready to make its appearance, although short for today. We're going to get to a daytime high of 15 degrees, so still going to be nice and warm. But are you set? Wednesday, more rain tomorrow, more rain Friday. Saturday, Sunday, supposed to be nice, as yes, fall has hit, and it's making sure we all know that, hey, fall is here, summer is gone, it's going on vacation, it'll be back in June when it's ready for us once again.

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1: You a fan of the creepy crawlies, most notably of the eight-legged variety? Well, like most of us, not really the biggest supporters of them, but we're going to talk about them here because researchers at UBC have discovered two new species of spiders in the Salish Sea. And you heard that right, in the Salish Sea, not around. They've discovered two new species of sea spiders. Yes, those exist. They're everywhere. Land, sea, next thing you know, they're going to be in the air. There's going to be air spiders and fire spiders and everything like that. But they are hairy-legged, red-eyed sea spiders. That's not their technical name, but that does not paint a very nice picture. What size they are, I actually don't know. It doesn't say what size they are, but I'm going to try to pronounce their names. One of the two species is called, I'm going to butcher this, Tanistylum kixin? Maybe? And then the other one is called Calopleen pilosuis pedes, which is Latin for hairy feet. So they got some hair on them, and you look at them, they look translucent, like a white. Oh, wait, like if you were in the water, you would never notice them or even see them. But you're going to be thinking about that the next time you go swimming out in the water. Now, they discovered these in areas that included Quadra Island, Bamfield, and Victoria. So nothing reported out here. But if they're over there, you know, they could be here. So again, you're going to go swimming next time, you're going to be thinking, oh my gosh, there's going to be some sea spiders in this water, and you're going to wish you saw a shark.

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1: Less than a week away from the start of the NHL preseason, or actually from the start of the regular season, preseason going on right now. And as we all know, during the NHL regular season, Hockey Night in Canada is no more. But hold on. Looks like Hockey Night in Canada is making a comeback, you could say. So CBC still owns the rights to Hockey Night in Canada. Rogers actually never owned it. They're just taking everything off CBC, and they're not doing the Hockey Night in Canada, stuff like that. So CBC owns Hockey Night in Canada, and the word is that Hockey Night in Canada is now going to be for the PWHL, which is huge for that league, as they're going to get primetime television time on Saturdays, just like it was for many, many, many, many years before. This is not official yet, but there's been a number of sources that have confirmed it, and the announcement is expected to come tomorrow, as the PWHL has said that there is going to be a major announcement coming tomorrow. So good news for Hockey Night in Canada, great news for the PWHL, and I'm glad that, yeah, Hockey Night in Canada is not going away. It should be here to stay. Doesn't matter what league it is. I would like to see Hockey Night in Canada focus on a number of different leagues. Like, you do PWHL, maybe you do some AHL, some junior games, maybe some BCHL games, like here in Powell River. I think that would be really cool to really make it feel like it's Canada's hockey show, you know what I mean? But this is still great. Again, good for everybody involved. The announcement, again, expected tomorrow.

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5: It is time to wrap things up for another morning. Congratulations on making it through. We survived a little bit of the early showers. Now the sun is going to make an appearance, I think a little after 2 o'clock, and it's going to be nice the rest of the day. Lots coming your way here on Coast FM. Of course, Noah B with you till 3, AJ 3 to 6. We get to do it all over again tomorrow morning. It's already going to be Thursday tomorrow. Where has the week gone? Try to live in the moment. On this Wednesday, the 23rd of the month, it's the Northern Pikes. She Ain't Pretty on Powell River's Greatest Hits.

NDP won a narrow one-seat majority. EB sought to position his NDP as the best party to provide stability as BP won a narrow one-seat majority. EB sought to position his

0: According to data from the Terry Fox Foundation, Sunday's event at the Pell River Recreation Club stopped when the disease spread, but his efforts have continued to raise money for cancer research for more than four decades. John Rustad says he's talking with new BC Conservative interim leader Lauren Dirksen about rejoining the caucus. Rustad is a former party leader and one of three MLAs removed from caucus by Carrie Lynn Findlay last week. Findlay announced on Sunday she's resigning as leader after weeks of party turmoil. Rustad is optimistic for the party.
1: But I actually think we're now at a really good place. People that I've talked to are really positive about the change that has happened within our party and where we're going to go. So wait till you see how this will look in the election.
0: Rustad also says there are high-level conversations happening between the BC Conservatives and Centre BC about a potential merger. That's after several MLAs who left the Conservatives in recent weeks over frustrations with Carrie Lynn Findlay announced Friday that they were joining Centre BC. And BC's government has filed legal action against artificial intelligence company OpenAI in California related to the Tumbler Ridge school shooting. Attorney General Nikki Sharma says BC is suing the tech giant for its failure to notify law enforcement of threats made on its platform for February's shooting.
2: We are seeking accountability from OpenAI and its decision makers and pursuing support for community rebuilding efforts, including the construction of a new Tumbler Ridge school facility.
0: The lawsuit is separate from others filed by families of the victims and school staff, but Sharma says the province is coordinating with them.
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0: In sports, the Toronto Blue Jays and Baltimore Orioles finished their three-game set today with a doubleheader which could decide the Jays' playoff fate. Toronto has five games left in the regular season and must win them all to have a chance at reaching the final American League wildcard playoff spot. In NHL preseason action, the Ottawa Senators and Toronto Maple Leafs face off in split squad games in both cities tonight. And in NBA news, the Toronto Raptors have signed Kawhi Leonard to a two-year contract extension worth $115 million. The deal will keep Leonard with the Raptors through the 2028-29 season.
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Benatar. Heartbreaker is on Coast FM. Thank you again for being tuned into our station. I'm sure you had some fun with Jordan from 8 a.m. Well, more of that to come. You've got 3 hours of Noah in your radio. That's me. And we'll see what we get into today. Of course, we'll provide you the key dates for the elections coming up. Yes, there are two for you on the 24th and 17th. And even more important facts you need to know, like when you can go and see the mayor candidates. Yeah, happening there at the Evergreen Theater this evening. And also, well, we'll talk about the local sports. Those Jays playing a doubleheader today. And in just a few songs, we'll tell you about the weather as we get along. Let me know if you're seeing anything on those roads, 604-485-4207 to contribute live. 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
1: Yes, it's the show that gets you through till 3. Thank you for kicking it with me. I'm Noah B, and I just realized we've made it to Wednesday at noon. That means you are closer to next weekend than you are to last weekend. Very nice, yeah. And of course, we're going to continue to bring you the greatest hits from the 70s, 80s, and 90s. And in this moment, time for us to take a look at the weather together. Today, a bit of everything in there. It was pretty sunny when I made my way to work. It was about 13 and some clouds moving in. Well, now expecting some rain to come around. Yeah, a 30% chance of precipitation in the next few hours here. And temperatures climbing up to 16 today. Tomorrow, a bit cooler and more rain. Yeah, 60% chance of showers for your Thursday. 13 degrees is the high. Friday, 14, and again, 30% chance of showers in there. Saturday and Sunday looking pretty okay, actually. 16 and mostly sun through your weekend. Going to be a nice one. Okay, thank you for staying tuned. Of course, you can join us at 604-485-4207 if you want to contribute live. 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
0: The first Rotary phones in 1921. The oldest theater in BC. And the shortest river in Canada. 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

NBC's own Bryan Adams singing that song, When You're Gone, and it's here in the Midday Show on Coast FM. Also on that tune, did you know that Sporty Spice, well, she's singing the backup vocals? Very nice. Thank you for being here in the Midday Show. And as we go, I wanted to start a conversation today. I want to know, how have you customized your vehicle and made it your own? Because I am not one for the stickers or the dashboard things or even the custom plates. No. But I saw a pretty nice Jeep tire cover, which I think would go pretty good. It's one of those ones. It's a little bit different. I don't just want to be the basic guy that's got Jeep across the back. I'd like for that to be something a little bit cooler. And I don't have a nice Jeep. No one has ever given me a rubber ducky to put on the dash. So maybe I've just changed my personality. Should I go to the store and just buy a rubber ducky and pretend that someone gave it to me as a respect for my Jeep? Don't forget me. I've got a Jeep too. How did you customize your vehicle and make it your own? Let us know at the text in line.

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on Coast FM. It's a Saturday night. And yes, Saturday night is when the Brooks Bandits will be in town playing the Powell River Kings. Brings all new excitement as the season just started up last weekend. Split the games against the Prince George Spruce Kings. This will be a test, though, as Brooks Bandits, will they bring a championship resume to Hap Parker? Yeah, they won the BCHL last year. So we'll see them here 7 p.m. And again, it's Saturday. The Kings also play Sunday, 2 p.m., and that game is going to welcome all minor league players free admission if they bring their jersey. They have to be in the presence of an adult, of course, too. You can purchase your tickets over at PowellRiverKings.ca. 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Okay, we continue on in hour number two with you. It's the Midday Show on Coast. Joan Jett and the Blackhearts are here.

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1: Yes, it's the show that gets you through till 3. Thank you for kicking it with me. I'm Noah B. And over on the texting line, having some fun, getting a little bit silly, asking listeners, what have you done to your vehicle to make it feel homey? You know, how have you added that that ambiance? Because I'm thinking about making a little upgrade. Not the car itself. No, I could not afford that. But I do want to get one of those fancy little CarPlay screens. And it would be completely out of place on my ugly old Jeep. But it would make me feel like maybe I'm joining the 21st century, you know? Did you know that people with Teslas in their car, they can customize the horn that they have? Yeah, I recently learned that and it ruined my day. You know how much fun I would have with that? I think I would make my horn say, please, please, please. And then I would mix it in intermittently with the real horn. And so you could use it positively or negatively. Like you're at a standstill at an intersection and you want someone to take their right away. You just, please, please, please. Or I'm trying to get into a lane and someone's not moving over for me. Please, please, please. 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

Barney Bentall, Something to Live For. Yes, this station has it all. The greatest hits from the 70s, 80s, and 90s. And, of course, a local man yapping in your radio. Thank you for joining me. I'm Noah Bergstrom. I'll be with you for another hour and 12 minutes. Whoa, this day is flying by. Time for us to take a look at the sports report as we go through the show. And the Jays, well, they've already played one game this morning.

morning. Yeah, a doubleheader because yesterday's matchup against the Orioles, well, it was rained out. And so we'll go to the score of that game. If you have it recorded at home, earmuffs, the Orioles beat the Jays 4-2. Yeah, our playoff hopes are in the poop chute. 3:35 first pitch for the second game of the day, but the Jays are all but eliminated from playoffs. Sad day. Don't worry, the Canucks will play some real meaningful games. Next Tuesday, they take on the Oilers. That's the beginning of regular season. But tomorrow, they will also go to Rogers Arena and take on the Oil again. Yeah, the final game of the preseason goes tomorrow at 7 p.m. for your Vancouver Canucks. And, of course, the Seattle Seahawks, they'll play again this weekend, 10 a.m. Sunday against the Washington Commanders. Week 3 begins for you tomorrow at 5:15 with the Falcons and Packers. And in the CFL, the BC Lions will host the Rough Riders this weekend, Friday, 7:30, as the Lions are back in action after a big bye week. That is your Coast FM Sports. Thank you for kicking it with me in the midday show. Deuces Are Wild. Aerosmith is here now.

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Scoggins, Danger Zone is here in the midday show. It's Coast FM, and I'm Noah Bergstrom. Yeah, maybe you consider your car to be the danger zone. That is not the type of customization we're looking for. I'm trying to take some ideas because it's getting a little bit stale being in my old car, and I can't justify being in a new car. Yeah, I always have a few saved. We're always shopping for a little upgrade. And my mom is now apparently in the market. So she sent along a photo of an ugly vehicle. I sent back a couple that I had saved and said, well, these are better. And now she's obsessed. So am I going to have to watch my mom drive away my dream car? Oh, boy. To soften the blow, I think I'll have to do some upgrades, though. How have you made your car feel like your own? Because it should be a fortress of solitude, you know? It's where you spend your last 10 minutes before work banging your head on the steering wheel. And it's where you listen to us. It's why you're a part of this community. Thank you for joining me. It's the Midday Show on Coast. Of course, you can also go 604-485-4207 to contribute live. Max Webster is opening up the third and final hour. A million vacations.

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Never on Coast FM. Thank you again. You're joining us in the midday show. And as you go through Wednesday, we're keeping you in the loop. Everything you need to know in the world of local sports. And of course, community news. So I should tell you the key dates for our elections. Yes, with an S. October 24th, the provincial election set to go. After yesterday, we heard David Eby announce a snap election has been called. They've dissolved the parliament in our province, and now we'll have to head to the polls again. 1 week after we place our municipal votes. And of course, tonight at Evergreen Theater, you can go and meet the candidates for mayor. Yeah, 5:30 there, the things will be starting up. But of course, doors open at 4:30 and seating is limited. So if you want to see your candidates, this is a great place to be. And next Monday, you'll get to meet all of the city council nominees. But this evening, yeah, be in the know and go to the all candidates meeting. Of course, you can also go vote a little bit early, October the 7th, October the 10th, October the 14th will all be advanced voting days. And you can pick up your mail ballot package online or at City Hall now. I'm an adult now. I get to vote. And you should too. We'll see you at the polls October 17th and 24th for provincial elections.

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Poison and Bret Michaels singing Every Rose Has Its Thorn. It's here in the midday show, and it's true. Every workday show, well, it has to come to an end. And again, that time has come. AJ's Afternoon is next up. I've been Noah Bergstrom here with you for 3 hours of exciting radio, and hopefully you'll go into tomorrow wondering, well, when will that guy get here again? It's 12 to 3, and I look forward to you joining me. Thank you for being out there and over on the text in line. You can continue to join the conversation at 604-485-4207. You're contributing live, and we appreciate it. You've helped me through Wednesday, and so tomorrow I'll join you for Thursday. We start at noon, and we'll give you another something to talk about.

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Good afternoon, I'm AJ here. Got a fun show planned for you today. Going to be talking about what you can get up to in Powell River. So much going on within the area. Also going to be talking about the worst fall activities and what way do you stand in the shower. Turns out there's different ways you can do that. We'll talk about that a little bit more coming up later this afternoon. It's 9 days, absolutely, Story of a Girl on Coast FM.

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0: 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The oldest theater in BC. And the shortest river in Canada. 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

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Good afternoon. It's AJ here. What was your least favorite part about fall when you were growing up? A lot of people would probably say that it's going back to school. You know, that's a really big thing for kids, especially around that time, right? But personally, I think it's the annual fall cleanup. You start that yet? Because there is nothing worse than getting woken up at 6 a.m. on a Saturday by your dad saying, "We've got work to do, kid." Your Saturday is like basically gone at that point, right? You're going to be raking leaves, putting stuff away in the shed or the garage, and it's 10 times worse if your parents ever had a Jeep, because the amount of effort that it takes to put on and take off that roof, it's insane. It's ridiculous. One of the big reasons why I moved out as early as I did, honestly, I just didn't want to deal with that anymore. Let me know yours, though. 485-4207. Would love to hear from you.

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1: I'm Wiley Henderson. Two new ferries are now in service between Nanaimo and Gabriel Island. Tyler Hay has more.
2: Each of the two new ferries has a name gifted by Snohomish First Nation, Island Wassalaqual and Island Sarlaquin. Snohomish Chief Mike Wise says the nation is grateful to BC Ferries for its commitment to building a relationship grounded in respect, recognition, and meaningful action. The ships are electric diesel hybrid and are designed to operate exclusively on electric power when onshore charging infrastructure is available. Island Sarlaquin replaces Island Gwawis, which will be sent to the Crofton-Vesuvius Bay route early next year. Tyler Hay, Vista News.
1: Premier David Eby has called an early election this fall. Eby says a lot has changed since the 2024 election. He says the province and Canada are facing existential threats from the Trump administration and U.S. tariffs.
3: British Columbians need a say. They deserve a say in what happens next. You deserve a say in the kind of province we're going to build. A province that stands up for itself, or a province that folds to Donald Trump.
1: Meanwhile, several MLAs are returning to the BC Conservatives after quitting over frustrations with leader Carrie Lynn Findlay. Centre BC says leader Peter Miliband and some of the MLAs who joined

0: Emily Joveski, Vista News, Victoria.
1: One project, one review, one year. That's how Prime Minister Mark Carney sums up the Building Canada Strong Act, which was introduced by government Monday. Officials say it will help speed up infrastructure project reviews and support the workers who build them. They add it will give businesses the confidence to invest in Canada, accelerate projects, and drive long-term growth and prosperity while protecting the environment and upholding Indigenous rights. Among other things, the feds say it ensures federal reviews and decisions are completed within a year and modernizes the federal labor framework. That includes changes to the Canada Labor Code that officials say will strengthen collective bargaining by helping parties address issues earlier, reach negotiated agreements, and resolve disputes while fully protecting the right to strike.
2: To get news alerts directly to your inbox, sign up at mypowellrivernow.com.
1: In sports, the Toronto Blue Jays and Baltimore Orioles are on the field for the second half of a doubleheader to close their three-game set. Toronto lost the first game today 4-2, putting an end to any hopes of the Jays making the MLB playoffs this year. This after finishing runner-up to the LA Dodgers in last year's World Series. In NHL preseason action, the Ottawa Senators and Toronto Maple Leafs face off in split squad games in both cities tonight. And in NBA news, the Toronto Raptors have signed Kawhi Leonard to a two-year contract extension worth $115 million. The deal keeps Leonard with the Raptors through the 2028-29 NBA season.
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1: What way do you stand in the shower when you go in there in the morning? Because I came across a video the other day that absolutely blew my mind. Somebody said, apparently a lot of neurotypical people stand facing the water when they're in the shower. That's not a normal thing, because that's what I do all the time, right? You want to be in front of the water so you can change the temperature on the shower head, right? I never knew this. I guess that's not like a normal thing to do. You're apparently supposed to stand with the water coming down your back, not down your face. And you know what I have to say to that? I'm going to do what I want, because if you're judging people by the way they shower, I think you have a lot more going on in your life. And honestly, sometimes I just want to recreate a 90s grunge music video with the water just flowing right down to my hair. It's fun.

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1: 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They sell used board games, puzzles, DVDs, CDs, and used books. 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Visit Riptide Books, Movies, and More today. Are you not entertained?
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Another artist that people just genuinely love no matter what. One of the greatest to ever do it out there. It's Elton John on 95.7 Coast FM. What was your introduction to Elton John? Was it through one of his older albums or music videos? Did you see him pop up in maybe a movie or something like that? Because for me, my introduction, I'm still a bit of a youngin', was through The Lion King. I didn't know this for the longest time, but he did a lot of the music for that movie. He talked about how passionate he was, creating the soundtrack and creating beautiful songs. Like, Can You Feel the Love Tonight? You remember that song from the movie? It's Simba and Nala. They're dancing around the trees, rolling in the hills, all that stuff. That was part of Elton John, man. He's just so incredible that he can turn an album for a children's movie into one of the best things that you've ever heard in years. Same thing goes with Phil Collins and Tarzan. If you ever go back and listen to the Tarzan album that Phil Collins did, he went so hard for a kid's movie. It's actually insane. Highly recommend you check that out because that's on my regular playlist that I listen to every day.

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1: I'm Wiley Henderson. Two new ferries are now in service between Nanaimo and Gabriel Island. Tyler Hay has more.
2: Each of the two new ferries has a name gifted by Snohomish First Nation, Island Wassalaqual and Island Sarlaquin. Snohomish Chief Mike Wise says the nation is grateful to BC Ferries for its commitment to building a relationship grounded in respect, recognition, and meaningful action. The ships are electric diesel hybrid and are designed to operate exclusively on electric power when onshore charging infrastructure is available. Island Sarlaquin replaces Island Gwawis, which will be sent to the Crofton-Vesuvius Bay route early next year. Tyler Hay, Vista News.
1: Premier David Eby has called an early election this fall. Eby says a lot has changed since the 2024 election. He says the province and Canada are facing existential threats from the Trump administration and U.S. tariffs.
3: British Columbians need a say. They deserve a say in what happens next. You deserve a say in the kind of province we're going to build. A province that stands up for itself, or a province that folds to Donald Trump.
1: Meanwhile, several MLAs are returning to the BC Conservatives after quitting over frustrations with leader Carrie Lynn Findlay. Centre BC says leader Peter Miliband and some of the MLAs who joined the party with him are defecting back to the BC Conservatives after a snap election was declared Tuesday. Our provincial reporter Emily Joveski has more.
4: It comes just days after Miliband was declared leader of Centre BC and a group of former Conservatives joined forces with the party. Since then, Carrie Lynn Findlay stepped down as Conservative leader and Lauren Dirksen was named interim leader. Now, many of the MLAs who fled the Conservative caucus due to frustrations with Findlay's leadership are returning. Former Conservative turned independent Eleanor Sturco says she'll remain with Centre BC. Premier David Eby has announced an early election with voting day set for October 24th. Emily Joveski, Vista News, Victoria.
1: One project, one review, one year. That's how Prime Minister Mark Carney sums up the Building Canada Strong Act, which was introduced by government Monday. Officials say it will help speed up infrastructure project reviews and support the workers who build them. They add it will give businesses the confidence to invest in Canada, accelerate projects, and drive long-term growth and prosperity while protecting the environment and upholding Indigenous rights. Among other things, the feds say it ensures federal reviews and decisions are completed within a year and modernizes the federal labor framework. That includes changes to the Canada Labor Code that officials say will strengthen collective bargaining by helping parties address issues earlier, reach negotiated agreements, and resolve disputes while fully protecting the right to strike.
0: To get news alerts directly to your inbox, sign up at mypowellrivernow.com.
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1: In sports, the Toronto Blue Jays and Baltimore Orioles are on the field for the second half of a doubleheader to close their three-game set. Toronto lost the first game today 4-2, putting an end to any hopes of the Jays making the MLB playoffs this year. This after finishing runner-up to the LA Dodgers in last year's World Series. In NHL preseason action, the Ottawa Senators and Toronto Maple Leafs face off